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I found my feet again and now I need to teach them how to run.

0: 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Only know you love her when you let her go. And you let her go.
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2: Hey, what's up? It's been a while. Talking about it's not my style.
3: Boa noite, são 3 horas.